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0: Wednesday morning, we're giving away tickets to see Louis Tomlinson up in Cleveland. 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

Morning, everybody, and welcome to the Q92 Morning Show, a Wednesday edition, Wednesday, July 15th, 2026. How we doing out there? Christian Picklesworth here with you, waking you up one more time. Happy to be here to do it. 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And the 9 o'clock hour, another African Safari Wildlife Park car pass to give away via the stream. Also, your call Wednesday at 8:30. Rich DeRozier from the Pro Football Hall of Fame. Looking forward to today's show. And we are halfway through the work week and in the middle of this heat advisory. Mark Johnson will have more of that. Jordan Miller with news, sports as well. We got everything you need to get your day started. Let's go to the text line, see who's out there, the early risers. Tim the Trash Man's checking in. Tim, you're the first one in the door. Bobby the Kibble Trash Man's checking in. Bobby, good morning. Good morning, Christian, and all the early risers. Trucker Luke's checking in. Have a good day. Thank you, Trucker Luke. Good morning, Christian, and all the early risers. Going to be a hot one. Stay hydrated today. Jeremy Massett's checking in from Tigertown. 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Don't forget the show goes live at 7 o'clock on Facebook, YouTube, and X when Lauren gets here. Glad to be with you. 13 minutes away from the 6 o'clock hour. It's Dua Lipa and Dance the Night on Q92.

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2: A homicide investigation is underway after a male was found dead with a gunshot wound Tuesday morning in a Southeast Canton apartment complex parking lot. Police say the victim was discovered outside a vehicle at Skyline Terrace Apartments on Allen Page Drive Southeast. Katana Buffet and Grill in Jackson Township has reopened after a fire temporarily closed the restaurant. Health officials say combustible materials stored near a water heater ignited Monday morning. All smoke-exposed food was discarded, and the restaurant completed required cleaning and repairs before passing a follow-up inspection Tuesday and reopening. Three Russians have been indicted on federal charges accusing them of carrying out ransomware attacks targeting victims in Ohio and around the world. The FBI says the suspects allegedly extorted businesses, schools, and hospitals using malware. The U.S. State Department is offering up to a $10 million reward for information leading to those responsible. With the latest Q92 news, I'm Jordan Miller.
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603 right here on Today's Hit Music. It's Q92. Christian here with you. Waking you up now in the 6 o'clock hour. Good morning. Just had your news from Jordan Miller. You got weather from Mark Johnson Sports. And this hour, giving away a 6-person African Safari Wildlife Park VIP car pass. When you hear the cue to call, be caller number 10. It is yours. There you go. Glad to be with you guys here. Good morning, Christian, all my fellow early morning risers. Fire put her out, her chick is checking in. Glad you are with us as well. Again, 330-450-9292, the phone number. Louis Tomlinson tickets coming up this morning as well. We go live at 7 o'clock on Facebook, YouTube, and X. 8 o'clock hour, your call Wednesday. 8:30, Rich DeRozier from the Pro Football Hall of Fame. Plus the 9 o'clock hour. Got a little announcement for you. It has to do with our Q92 Sports Network. We'll be telling you about that in the 9 o'clock hour. Glad to be with you. Keep texting. I want to hear from you. It's Olivia Rodrigo and Drop Dead at 605. It's Q92.

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7: Here we go. A heat advisory for your Wednesday afternoon through 8 p.m. It's going to be sunny all day long. A high near 95. Heat index values closer to 100. Overnight, partly cloudy with lows near 73. From the 3 News Weather Center, I'm Mark Johnson.
8: Thank you, Mark. It's 617. It is currently, with a heat advisory, 68 degrees in Canton. Ella Langley, be her on Q.
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Benson Boone, Mystical Magical, right here on today's Hit Music Q92. A text message. Good morning, all the early risers. It's going to be a hot one. Everyone stay hydrated. We're halfway through the work week. G Coffee Girl hopes everyone's having a great Wednesday. G Coffee Girl, great to hear from you. African Safari Wildlife Park car pass is coming up later on this hour. We got sports coming up in about 7 minutes as well. Right now, it's Sabrina Carpenter and House Tour on Q92.

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1: The American League beat the National League by a score of 4-0 yesterday in the All-Star game. As far as the Guardians who played in the game, Parker Messick came in to pitch a flawless 1-2-3 second inning with just 10 pitches. Cade Smith took the mound for a perfect 1-2-3 sixth inning. And Travis Bazzana subbed into the game at second base in the sixth inning. He went 0-2 at the plate, striking out in the seventh and grounding out in the ninth. The Guardians will resume play Friday night at home, starting a weekend series with the Pittsburgh Pirates. World Cup action yesterday, Spain beat France by a score of 2-0. And World Cup action today, 3 o'clock on Fox, England taking on Argentina. And finally, NBA Summer League action this afternoon. The Cavaliers will be taking on the Pelicans. The Cavs 1-2 in Summer League play. You can watch the game on Amazon Prime. That's a look at sports right here on today's Hit Music, Q92.
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4: The hosts just feel like my buddies, you know? They're just always making me laugh.
1: .634 right here on today's Hit Music. It is Q92. A couple texts. Let me see. That is funny. Someone very happy that we played Welcome to the Black Parade by My Chemical Romance. I knew the song from the first note. There are a few songs that you hear one note and you know the song. That piano note, everyone does, in fact, know. Good morning, Soapbox Derby Grandma. Checking on the text line, Soapbox Derby Grandma. Good morning to you. Do not forget, the cue to call is going to go out later on this hour, and we are going to hook somebody up with a six-person African Safari Wildlife Park VIP car pass. 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Right now, it's Tame Impala and Jenny. It's Dracula on cue.

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12: Hazy sunshine, hot and muggy, a high today near 95. We've got a heat advisory in effect through the afternoon for heat index values near 100. Overnight, partly cloudy, our low in the lower 70s. I am Mark J. Weather from 3 News.
1: 648, 69 already, and sunny in Canton. 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
2: My girl just caught me.
3: You made her catch you?
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3: But who?
2: The girl next door, you know? I don't know what to do.
3: Say it wasn't you.
2: All right.

0: Somber and Undressed right here on today's hit music. Q92 coming up. We got news from Jordan Miller. The 7 o'clock hour, we go live on Facebook, YouTube, and X. Lauren is here with us. And also in the 7 o'clock hour, we got tickets to see Louis Tomlinson. I don't know who Louis is. At Jacobs Pavilion. 8 o'clock hour, your call Wednesday. 8:30, Rich DeRozier from the Pro Football Hall of Fame. 9 o'clock, we're giving away tickets to see Matilda the Musical this Saturday at the Players Guild at Kent State Starks Campus. And also, around 9:15 this morning, we're going to be joined by our friends from Walsh University. We got something to talk about here today. That's around 9:15 or so. So that's coming up. So glad you guys are with us. Again, our phone number, 330-450-9292. Text message, G.I. Joe aircraft carrier for sale. Guy checking in. Oh, you think you're so cute.
1: How dare you?
0: Good morning, Christian. Marsh checking in. Everyone, please stay hydrated. Christian, we have to keep our heads covered today. Yeah, no, if you're a shaved head guy, you got to cover that thing. Let's get you the headlines from Jordan Miller on Q92.
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4: The Ohio State Highway Patrol is investigating a fatal wrong-way crash on U.S. Route 30 in Stark County. Troopers say 79-year-old Webster Blankenship of Wooster was driving the wrong way when his car collided head-on with another vehicle Tuesday morning. Blankenship later died at Altman Hospital. The crash remains under investigation. A homicide investigation is underway after a male was found dead with a gunshot wound Tuesday morning in a Southeast Canton apartment complex parking lot. Police say the victim was discovered outside a vehicle at Skyline Terrace Apartments on Allen Page Drive Southeast. Federal authorities are offering a $25,000 reward for information leading to an arrest in the 2011 killing of 22-year-old Dale Settle Jr. of Canton. Investigators say Settle was shot during an attempted robbery while attending a Bible study. Anyone with information is urged to contact the ATF. With your latest Q92 news, I'm Jordan Miller. 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

0: 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Smash the subscribe button, as they like to say. Smash it. You'll know when we go live. What do we got for you here today? 7 o'clock hour. We got concert tickets this hour for you. Louis Tomlinson's coming to Jacobs Pavilion on July 20th. We are giving away tickets to see that show this hour, so be listening for that. In the 8 o'clock hour, if it's Wednesday, that means it's a Your Call Wednesday, and we'll be playing your request from the 90s, early 2K, from 8 until 9. Then, also at 8:30, Rich DeRozier from the Pro Football Hall of Fame joins the show as always. 9 o'clock hour, we've got tickets to see Matilda the Musical. We had members of the cast in on the show yesterday, and that performance is going on this Saturday, 7 o'clock at the Players Guild at Kent State Star Campus, and we are giving away tickets for that in the 9 o'clock hour. And around 9:40, somewhere in that area, we're going to be talking to Alexis Green from Walsh University. She's the director of athletic communications. We'll have her on the show for a little announcement coming up. So we have all that for you here today. Our phone number, 330-450-9292. And our text line, 330-269-9292. Speaking of the live stream that just went up, we have an African Safari Wildlife Park VIP car pass to give away strictly for someone that goes over to check out the show on the live video stream. You guys know the drill by now. You head over there on any platform, Facebook, YouTube, or X. It doesn't matter which one you go to. You click the like button on the live video feed, and in the comment section, what should we put today, Lauren?
1: Let's do elephants.
0: Elephants. Put an elephant emoji in the comment section. And then at the end of the 9 o'clock hour, we'll pick one of you and hook you up with an African Safari Wildlife Park VIP car pass. We have all that for you. Also, big thank you to Sarda for powering the live video feed of the 7 o'clock hour. That's why their logo is right there on the screen if you are watching. So big thank you to Sarda. The heat wave continues today already. About 70 degrees in Canton with the heat advisory. Going to be really, you've heard Mark Johnson this morning already. Going to be very, very hot and muggy today. So if you're out there doing any work outside, to all our workers that do work outside, our roofers, our flaggers, landscapers, be careful out there. Hydrate. Try to get in some shade. Good day for a hat, maybe.
1: Probably.
0: Good day for a hat.
1: Especially if you're bald.
0: Yeah, if you're bald, a good day for sunscreen. Although it turns into a nice bronze after a good burn. You guys, any of you bald head guys like me know that. After a while,
1: doesn't
0: you get a nice
1: hurt,
0: little...
1: though? Like, I burnt my scalp on Saturday and Sunday being outside so much. And like, when I wash my hair, I'm like, ooh, I don't like the that. Only, I hate it.
0: The only time I truly feel it is when I forget. Because you can feel and go, oh yeah, I got a little burn. It's no big deal. But then for myself, if you're a Bic guy,
1: when you shave,
0: when you're in the shower and you do that first, whoosh,
1: yeah,
0: on the top of the head, you can see tears.
1: I could see that just because the backs of my knees burnt, like, you know, like behind your legs, like I got burnt back.
0: You shave your legs?
1: Oh my gosh, yes.
0: You forget, and you're like,
1: I was like, ooh,
0: yeah. I've done that in the shower, and that's woken me up really well. Like I've been like after a day outside, and I go in the morning, I go, hello, good morning, everybody. It's the Q92 Morning Show. So yeah, no, that feeling's not good. That's when you know you're burned. If you're a head bicker and you do that first stripe.
1: I can see that.
0: By the way, Jamie says it's frightening to watch me shave my head.
1: She
0: says
1: imagine.
0: I do it very fast and violent, she says.
1: Well, you know what
0: she's
1: doing,
0: like, I don't know how you don't slice your head open.
1: Ask her how she shaves her legs, because I've actually observed myself doing it before and been like, dang, I can't believe I don't cut myself more. Because I'm like, shoo, shoo, shoo. It's because you're so confident.
0: Yeah. I've done it before.
1: Right.
0: And let me tell you something. The head bleeds for a long time.
1: It does. My brother-in-law sometimes will come over and he'll have a couple places where he nicked himself. I mean, like, it happens all the time. And I'm like, dear Lord, what are you doing? And he's like, I just go so fast.
0: That's the thing.
1: Like, you need to slow down.
0: You just want to go chunk, chunk, chunk, chunk. Head bleeds for a long time.
1: It does. My brother-in-law sometimes will come over and he'll have a couple places where he nicked himself. I mean, like, it happens all the time. And I'm like, dear Lord, what are you doing? And he's like, I just go so fast.
0: That's the thing.
1: Like, you need to slow down.
0: You just want to go chunk, chunk, chunk, chunk, chunk, chunk, chunk.

0: usually I wash my hair first, but you don't have hair. So you start with your head first, and that just happens to be shaving.
1: Then I get the loofah, and then I wash the head and just make my way down. And as you know, I just let the top of the body clean the bottom of the body.
0: It's
1: the way I do my shower. I don't think I'm alone on that. We've talked about it. It's not new.
0: I know, but it's still mind-blowing.
1: Yeah. I'm just one of the people that's not afraid to admit it. More people do it. They're like, oh, no, I do it. No, you don't.
0: You know what gets me is the amount of people that use those poofs instead of a washcloth.
1: I think washcloths are disgusting.
0: Why? You get a new one every day.
1: Ugh.
0: It's clean, and when you wash it, you bleach the laundry.
1: I feel gross washing myself with a wash rag. I feel like I'm back in the settler days. You know what I mean?
0: For a woman, though,
1: I feel like I'm on the Oregon Trail. I don't know. I don't like it. I don't even feel like I'm getting clean.
0: You suds it up really good, then you just wash all over.
1: The soap comes off real quick.
0: For like a woman, I use this face wash in the shower.
1: Okay.
0: Like, how else do you get all of your makeup off if you don't use a washcloth?
1: Well, that's true. You guys have makeup. I don't. So that is true. You will need other things that can get all that makeup off.
0: Yeah, because it's a gentle, like mild cleanser that it's not going to be like, oh, I just rubbed it all over. And if I stick my face in the shower head, it's going to wash all off. That's not how that works.
1: It is funny. Jamie has like 5 bottles in the shower and I have 1. I have my shaving cream and I have my body wash.
0: I have.
1: That's it. And there's like all these bottles. I don't even know what these do.
0: I have 4.
1: 4?
0: Mm-hmm.
1: That's probably about average, I would say. I would. Random fact guy's in here today already. He wants us to know that dogs don't just pant to cool off. Dogs have sweat glands between their toes called merocrine glands, which in addition to panting is how they cool themselves down. It's one reason hot pavement can be so uncomfortable for them.
0: That was a good day for that random fact. Random fact guy.
1: Remember that, guys. You forgot the mail carriers, Christian. You're right. All the mail carriers, the FedEx, the UPS, the Amazon drivers, be hydrated. Maybe if you see yours today, especially in the middle of the day, maybe offer them a bottle of water or something if you have one.
0: I never see our mail person.
1: Sometimes I see ours every damn day because between my mother and my wife, the package, my mother gets packages more than my wife. It is insane. It is really crazy. Uh-oh. My headphones might have for real died now for real.
0: That happened to me like 6 months ago, remember? And then I had to get these.
1: Yeah. Yeah, these might be done. Uh-oh. Someone says was shaving their head, and Marsh says, it burns like hell. I've walked around with like 15 pieces of toilet paper stuck to my head. Yeah?
0: Yeah, it's insane. I always start laughing when I see my brother-in-law, and he's got those little bits of... I'm like, what, were we just feeling reckless today? Like, how do we in one shave sometimes like escape unscathed? No injuries, and then another time you've got like 3.
1: No, you get careless, you get sloppy, and that's what happens. Off and running again. Louis Tomlinson tickets. Your call Wednesday. Rich DeRozier tickets to Matilda. Oh man, talking to our friends at Walsh, giving away an African Safari Wildlife Park VIP car pass. We got a little something for everyone today. Looking forward to it. It's 12 after 7. Look at us on time. It's Zara Larson, Midnight Sun on Q92.

0: Zara Larsson, Midnight Sun, right here on today's Hit Music, Q92, 15 minutes after 7. Forecast for Mark Johnson coming up. Sports, the bottom of the hour. And at some point this hour, we're hitting that cue to call to give away tickets to see Louis Tomlinson.
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7: Another hot one today, lower and middle 90s. We could see heat index values as high as 100. Sunny skies, hazy all day long. Overnight, partly cloudy skies on the way. Our low near 73. From the 3 News Weather Center, I'm Mark Johnson.
10: 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It's 7:18 on your Wednesday morning. Currently sunny skies, 70 degrees in Canton.
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1: Because they're just good. Their music is just good, man.
2: 722 right here on Today's Hit Music. It is Q92. Good morning, everybody. Christian and Lauren here with you. Let me see here. Good morning, guys. We went to that American 250 big boy train in Fastoria yesterday. Where's Fastoria?
3: I have no idea. I mean, it's in Ohio, but I saw people that went and saw it, like, on social media. That was a thing.
2: In Struthers on Sunday.
3: Okay.
2: So wherever Fastoria is.
3: I think it's Fastoria.
2: Fastoria. We waited and stopped traffic for over 4 hours, and about 1:30, we finally got to see it. It was amazing. There were so many people that didn't get to see it. It was truly a once in a lifetime. I saw the crowd in Struthers, and I was shocked. And I'm not poo-pooing on this train. I just could not believe the interest there was in seeing this train.
3: Yeah. Side note, Fastoria is 40 miles south of Toledo, 90 miles north of Columbus. Just to give you a frame of reference. Okay.
2: So, I mean, I know this is a huge historic train. And I understand that. And if you're a history guy and a train guy especially, and I know there's train people, there's a place that's only about 5 minutes from my house that does train shows every couple months. And the cars there will blow you away when you see the people that go to these train shows. So I know there's a market for it. But the crowd, you would have thought a president of the United States was coming.
3: Yeah.
2: In Struthers. You would have thought it was a huge celebrity appearance. You'd have thought Taylor Swift was coming through on a train. It was amazing to see the drone photos of all the people down in Struthers to see this train come.
3: Yeah.
2: They interviewed the conductor. He was almost in tears talking about it.
3: Aww, the crowd. He was probably so proud.
2: He was like, yeah. And it sounds like Fastoria. Sounds like the crowd was just as big there. And I think it's been like that everywhere they've gone. So very cool. I'm glad you got to enjoy that. It sucks for the people who didn't actually get to see it. Because I know it doesn't stay in a place very long.
3: No.
2: It doesn't pull in for the day. It pulls in for half hour. And off it goes.
3: Yeah.
2: Off it goes. I'm trying to think if there's anything historical. If it was coming to town, I would go see if it was coming through. And I'd be like, yeah, you know what? I got to go check that out. Probably, I've gone to see World War II planes.
3: We've done that.
2: I've never seen
3: we've gone to MAPS to see certain things.
2: I've never seen 20,000 people or 10,000 people there to see that. But that would get me going oh, I'm going to go see that.
3: I feel like a lot of people turned out to see the Wienermobile.
2: The Wienermobile gets shockingly more attention. I remember when it came to Meyer in Austintown when it first opened. It came right after the Wiener car races.
3: I remember when it came to North Canton. It was when we were in our playoff run, the Cavs. The year that they won, and they actually came with a merch truck from the Cleveland Cavaliers, and they were selling NBA Finals gear.
2: Oh, great idea.
3: And the Wienermobile was there. It was at Fisher's Foods. We went. So you got a weenie whistle, your Cavs gear, and
2: I have a weenie
3: snacks
2: whistle somewhere.
3: For the game.
2: Yeah. We took Jim to see the Wienermobile.
3: Yeah.
2: He was like, okay.
3: I know, but I feel like a lot of people do go.
2: I was like, look, son, the Wienermobile. And he was like, I'm two. I don't even know I'm here.
3: Yeah.
2: I don't even know I'm here. So, but I've seen it. I've had the Wiener whistle. I did not buy the Wiener. They had a shirt. I didn't buy it. But the Wiener whistle was complimentary. And they were almost out of the Wiener whistles.
3: Yeah, that's a thing. They do tend to run out of weenie whistles.
2: You know, if you were in your 20s, that'd be a fun job for a summer.
3: To drive the Wienermobile?
2: Yeah, stop places, hand out merch.
3: You know when you're driving that thing, people are like, uh-uh. Like, yeah.
2: Everyone's looking at you. You just kind of feel cool.
3: Yeah.
2: Look at me. I'm driving in a Wiener. You know what I mean?
3: Yeah.
2: Driving. I just parked this Wiener. And all these people want to see it. It's got to be really fun when people want to see your Wienermobile. You know what I mean?
3: Got it.
2: What a pride. It's weird to drive, though. I don't like the way the front seat's like. If you look at it.
3: Yeah.
2: You're like.
3: Yeah. You're hugging the wheel.
2: Yeah. There's no real big hood of your car where you're just sitting there. But, and I've seen it on the freeway before and driven by it. That's pretty cool. I want a weenie wash. What's a weenie wash? Does that have something to do with the Wienermobile? We don't know. What?
3: I just feel like that's...
2: I assume it has something to do with the Wienermobile from Oscar Mayer.
3: Mm-hmm.
2: Let me Google it just to make sure. What is? Oh, did you know they make get out of here. Not to be crap, they have actual weenie washers you can buy on Amazon. Did you know this?
3: Like for your weenie whistle?
2: For whatever you want to call it. For your actual anatomy, yeah.
3: Oh, I really meant the Wienermobile's weenie whistle.
2: Wow, I didn't know this.
3: It's called a washcloth, Christian!
2: No, it's not. It's a ring. It's specifically for washing. For washing. Did you know it? Folks, the game has been changed again.
3: Is it like a car wash for your ding-a-ling? I don't understand.
2: Was this on Shark Tank and I missed it? Huh.
3: Why would you need something like that?
2: To get a good thorough clean. Look, I don't know. A Pet Rock made $1 million.
3: Why are we caring about this all of a sudden?
2: The wiener wash?
3: Yeah.
2: I don't know.
3: Usually gravity takes over for you.
2: Wiener cleaner soap.
3: Oh, boy.
2: It's a ring, but it's soap, Lauren.
3: Mm-hmm.
2: And look, if you think I'm joking, look.
3: I do not think you're joking at all.
2: It's a bar of soap. Well, I'll be GD. You learn something new every day on this show, people. $16.99. In case you're looking to buy. 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Learn something new every day. Good morning, Q92. Good morning to you from Louisville. Glad you're listening. It's 7:28. 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
1: The American League beat the National League by a score of 4-0 yesterday in the All-Star game. As far as the Guardians who played in the game, Parker Messick came in to pitch a flawless 1-2-3 second inning with just 10 pitches. Cade Smith took the mound for a perfect 1-2-3 sixth inning. And Travis Bazzana subbed into the game at second base in the sixth inning. He went 0-2 at the plate, striking out in the seventh and grounding out in the ninth. The Guardians will resume play Friday night at home, starting a weekend series with the Pittsburgh Pirates. World Cup action yesterday, Spain beat France by a score of 2-0. And World Cup action today, 3 o'clock on Fox, England taking on Argentina. And finally, NBA Summer League action this afternoon. The Cavaliers will be taking on the Pelicans. The Cavs 1-2 in Summer League play. You can watch the game on Amazon Prime. That's a look at sports right here on today's Hit Music, Q92.
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1: .736 right here on today's Hit Music. It's Q92. Still to come this hour, hitting that cue to call is the Louis Tomlinson at Jacobs Pavilion on July 20th. In the next hour, the 8 o'clock hour, a Your Call Wednesday. We're playing your request from 8 until 9. Your request from the 90s, early 2K. We got that for you. And Rich DeRozier from the Pro Football Hall of Fame joining us. 9 o'clock hour, tickets to see Matilda the Musical this Saturday at the Players Guild at Kent State Stark Campus. We have that for you coming up. Looking forward to that. And around 9:40 or so, Alexis Green, the director of athletics, is going to be joining us from Walsh University. Lauren's a huge Walsh fan. Her swords are up.
8: My swords are up. I've got a kid that attends Walsh. It's an amazing school.
1: So
8: I'm really excited about this announcement.
1: We have that coming up for you here on the show this morning. Thank you for having us on your radio. Thank you for listening on our website, Q92Radio.com. And thank you if you're watching on Facebook, YouTube, or X. Reminder, we're giving away African Safari Wildlife Park VIP car pass on the live video stream. It's on Facebook, YouTube, and X. Just go there right now. Click the like button. Put the elephant emoji in the comment section. That's all you got to do. Once you do that, you just sit back and hope that Lauren picks you, because we randomly select someone at the end of the show and we hook them up. Text message This is a new low even for you, Christian. Let's talk about pooping or farts instead. I can't. Country girl gets very upset. Now you're mad about soap. So now I can't talk about soap or pooping and farting. The list goes on. So now I gotta make my list of things I can't talk about. But country girl, I think I've done really good on the pooping and farting.
8: I mean, you've cleaned it up a little bit, yeah.
1: Yeah, I think I've done a good job there. Listen, I didn't know soap like that existed. I just found out. I got excited. I apologize. Hey, what do you guys think about daylight saving time being permanent? Because we're a little bit closer.
8: Bring it on, man.
1: It passed the House. Now, obviously, if you've followed that cartoon when you were a kid about how a bill became a bill, now we go to the Senate. And then if it passes Senate, gets signed by the president, it could be happening. Daylight savings. I feel like for the last 20 years, we've talked about doing this. And now it actually, I believe, is something that could be happening. In case you're wondering how it could impact you, if daylight savings time was permanent, all right, you'd have daylight in the winter until 6:10 instead of 5:10. The only drawback is it would be dark till at the most. Now, this is at the height, where the day of the least sunlight of the year.
8: Yeah.
1: Till 8:50. It would be dark till 8:50 a.m. for one day. So, I mean,
8: it doesn't really matter to me.
1: I know, it'd be weird, though.
8: Yeah, it would be.
1: It'd be very weird to be... I mean, you're talking about us being more than halfway done with the show.
8: I know.
1: And still dark.
8: You know what, though? There's a part of me... Like, it does start to get to you after a while, but there is a part of me at the beginning of winter where I really don't mind it. I'm like, this is kind of nice. Like,
1: yep.
8: I don't know. It's almost like partial hibernation, if you will.
1: It could be. It would just, to me, it would just be so weird to like walk out, like let's say during a commercial break at like 8:30.
8: Yeah, but think about how weird it was. Dark. When I used to work a regular like till 5 job, there were times like when my kids were younger and I'd go to pick them up, like my mom would be watching them. Mm-hmm. I'd leave work at 5 and it was already getting dark.
1: Oh yeah, absolutely.
8: Like that was weird for me.
1: Absolutely.
8: I'd rather have it the other way around.
1: Yeah. Yeah. I think the only concern parents would have would be their kids in pitch black catching the bus for school.
8: They're pretty much in pitch black, I can tell you that now.
1: Yeah?
8: Like when I leave for work and the high school and the middle school kids and stuff like that,
1: I'll tell you what,
8: they're standing in the dark at stop signs.
1: Imagine, you're like first period at school and it's still dark. I mean, you're starting English class or whatever.
8: Yeah.
1: You're looking out and you're like, huh?
8: Yeah, but guess what? When you get home, you get to be outside until like 6 something before it starts getting dark at the latest point of the year.
1: I'm not saying I don't want it. I'm just saying it would take a second. I would be probably in the morning going, this is weird, and probably in the afternoon going, this is awesome.
8: I feel like we talk about it every year, and it never happens, though.
1: But it passed the Congress. It passed. It's off to the Senate.
8: Yeah, it passed the House.
1: Yeah.
8: It still has to get past the Senate before it even gets to be signed. No, I know that.
1: Yeah. It's never got this far before. It's passed.
8: It's never gone through one of them. I thought it had.
1: No. It never got farther than just politicians saying.
8: Talking about
1: it. Yeah, like,
8: okay.
1: We need to. They actually put it forward and it went through. So if it passes through Senate, and we know how great they work,
8: right?
1: And then goes to the president, it's to me, it's closer than it's ever been to being a reality. It's very interesting. Lauren said, clean it up. No pun intended. LOL. Good morning, Christian and Lauren. Did you hear there was another bison attack again? No,
8: but I did hear they're not going to euthanize that bison that attacked that man because people were calling for it since he was dangerous. But it's like you poke a bear. What do you think is going to happen?
1: Not like he was in like the neighborhood.
8: Yeah, he wasn't.
1: He was at Yellowstone National Park.
8: Right. You're kind of like in his. That's like.
1: Yeah.
8: That's like being like you're going to jail because someone broke into your house and you defended yourself. You see what I'm saying? Like he literally felt threatened and you were in his home.
1: I'm glad the man's okay, but I got to be honest. I have no ill will towards the bison at all.
8: No.
1: He was having a bad day.
8: Yep.
1: People were taunting him.
8: Yeah.
1: He decided he had had enough. Now, is violence the answer I would tell the bison? No.
8: No.
1: No, of course it's not. Let's have dialogue. But he doesn't speak English.
8: Well, I think he was having dialogue.
1: Oh, no, he did. He communicated with... Yeah, he did. With,
8: yeah.
1: That video, that man was so high in the air. People work outside. That's a terrible idea. We start flagging before 8 a.m. Need some reflectable flags. Maybe those flashing lights on your helmet. And perhaps a chair to sit down and relax. So, no, listen, I get some people might not like it. I get it. Me, selfishly, I do want the daylight. and I'm in this room anyway, till it's not like I'm missing
8: anything.
1: Yeah,
8: we can't tell. I mean,
1: I'm not missing anything.
8: He can't see anything. I can only see a tiny bit out there.
1: I see nothing, and when I get here, as early as I get here, it's dark anyway. This is the few time of the year where like it's like already daylight or getting daylight when I get here. And to be honest, that's starting to wane a little bit already too.
8: Yeah.
1: But we won't talk about that. We won't talk about that. But yeah, that is something that could be happening, folks. So pay attention to that. I know I don't often tell you to pay attention to politics because they can ruin your day. But this one's interesting. And I'd like to think that this is bipartisan. I'd like to think if you're a normal person, even if you're woke or MAGA, I would think this is like, hey, you know what I mean?
8: Yeah.
1: This is something we can all talk about civilly.
8: We'll have more daylight to argue.
1: Yeah.
8: Yes. Agreed.
1: We can have more daylight to tell each other how much we hate each other. Imagine that. The sun's still up and I hate you. So we'll see where that goes. I thought that was interesting. It's 7:43 coming up real soon. Louis Tomlinson tickets to see him at Jacobs Pavilion July 20th. Right now it's Olivia Dean. So easy to fall in love on Q.

0: Olivia Dean, So Easy to Fall in Love, right here on Today's Hit Music. It is Q92 746. Let's give away some concert tickets. Louis Tomlinson is coming to Jacob's Pavilion on July 20th. He is bringing the How Did We Get Here tour, and you can be there because we're giving away tickets right now. We just need caller number 10 at 330-450-9292. Caller 10, good luck.
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12: Q92. Here we go. A heat advisory for your Wednesday afternoon through 8 p.m. It's going to be sunny all day long. A high near 95. Heat index values closer to 100. Overnight, partly cloudy with lows near 73. From the 3 News Weather Center, I'm Mark Johnson.
13: 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We've got fair skies, 72 in Canton.
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0: Leah, where are you calling from this morning?
1: Minerva.
0: All right, Leah, guess what? You're caller number 10. You're the winner.
1: No way, thank you.
0: You're very welcome.
2: 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You're headed to Jacobs Pavilion July 20th to see Louis Tomlinson live in concert. 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
2: A homicide investigation is underway after a male was found dead with a gunshot wound Tuesday morning in a Southeast Canton apartment complex parking lot. Police say the victim was discovered outside a vehicle at Skyline Terrace Apartments on Allen Page Drive Southeast. Katana Buffet and Grill in Jackson Township has reopened after a fire temporarily closed the restaurant. Health officials say combustible materials stored near a water heater ignited Monday morning. All smoke-exposed food was discarded, and the restaurant completed required cleaning and repairs before passing a follow-up inspection Tuesday and reopening. Three Russians have been indicted on federal charges accusing them of carrying out ransomware attacks targeting victims in Ohio and around the world. The FBI says the suspects allegedly extorted businesses, schools, and hospitals using malware. The U.S. State Department is offering up to a $10 million reward for information leading to those responsible. With the latest Q92 news, I'm Jordan Miller. 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

0: 8:03 right here on today's Hit Music. It is Q92. Good morning, everybody, and welcome to the 8 o'clock hour. Christian and Lauren here with you, waking you up. So glad you guys are with us. Coming up here in about a half hour, we'll be talking to Rich DeRozier from the Pro Football Hall of Fame. We're a week closer to Hall of Fame week here in Canton. We'll talk to him all about that. Also, it's Wednesday in the 8 o'clock hour. That means it is a Your Call Wednesday, where you guys text in, call in your requests from the 90s, early 2000s, and we get them on for you. So the phone line's officially open, 330-450-9292 for requests. The text line also 330-269-9292. You can, even if you're watching on Facebook, YouTube, or X, you can send yours in as well. So let's do that. Also giving away an African Safari Wildlife Park VIP car pass to somebody that goes over to the live video feed, clicks the like button, and in the comment section, simply puts the elephant emoji. Do that. You might end up winning. We'll announce that winner at the end of the 9 o'clock hour. And speaking of the 9 o'clock hour, we're going to be giving away two tickets to see Matilda the Musical with New Direction Performing Arts Academy. It's coming up Saturday at 7 at the Players Guild at Kent State Stark Campus. Hit the queue to call in the 9 o'clock hour for that. Then around 9:40, Director of Athletic Communications Alexis Green from Walsh is going to be joining the show to talk about a really cool announcement that is coming up on the show this morning. So we're going to get to your requests coming up here on a Your Call Wednesday. We love playing the bangers from the 90s, the early 2000s. Tell you what, Lauren, you want to kick it off today?
1: Sure.
0: Is there something you want to hear? Is there a Roxette song?
1: Ooh, we should do some Roxette.
0: I'm not trying to force you to go to Roxette.
1: Hold on. I got to think which one I want.
0: Because we went through a Roxette phase the other day.
1: We did, man.
0: I mean, your choices are The Look, Must Have Been Love, Listen to Your Heart, Joyride, Dangerous, and Joyride.
1: Dang it.
0: Again, Joyride's in here twice.
1: Let's see if she's got the look.
0: She's got the look.
1: Yeah.
0: Let's kick it off with a
1: look. It'll help break the tension I have right now.
0: Whoever just sent that text in.
1: I'm not on the text line.
0: I think Lauren sent that text in. It's Roxette, The Look. It's Q92.

0: Madonna, Take a Bow, going out by request on the text line on a Your Call Wednesday. Hey, it's your call. I would have went more upbeat. Even maybe crazy for
1: hey,
0: you.
1: Hey, I wasn't
0: nice
1: mad about it.
0: I know you
1: all.
0: Weren't. You love a good Madonna slow one.
1: I do. I do. This Used to Be My Playground would have been another banger.
0: Oh, my God. I would have went with Open Your Heart to Me.
1: Oh, no. If we're talking my favorite upbeat, like if you want to be upbeat, La Isla Bonita.
0: Jesus. That's a good one. But it's not.
1: Thank you.
0: It's not one of the. Come on.
1: What? Oh, Like a Prayer.

0: a prayer is
1: hurt. Those get overplayed. You've got to pick the little guys that don't get to show off very often.
0: Like a Prayer is her Mona Lisa. That is her Starry Night. That is her masterpiece. That song is a banger in 2026 on the radio. Mm-hmm. I don't know that This Used to Be My Playground has quite the same effect.
1: It's a good one.
0: Yeah, if you're done watching A League of Their Own.
1: Excellent movie, though.
0: I love the movie.
1: Come on, man.
0: Tom Hanks, one of his finest accomplishments.
1: There's no crying in baseball.
0: She's crying, sir. 15 minutes after 8, guess what? We've got more of your Your Call Wednesday requests coming up. We're going to pick the tempo up coming up after weather here on Q92.
2: 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We are summer.
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9: Hazy sunshine, hot and muggy, a high today near 95. We've got a heat advisory in effect through the afternoon for heat index values near 100. Overnight, partly cloudy, our low in the lower 70s. I am Mark J. Weather from 3 News.
1: Thanks, Mark. It is 8:17 on your Wednesday morning. As you head out the door, we've got sunshine 74 in Canton.
0: Now we're going to pick it up with a request on the text line on a Your Call Wednesday. It's Snoop and Gin and Juice on Q92.
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2: Three days grace, animal I become. You guys are killing it on a your call Wednesday. Let's go. Matter of fact, someone text in. 3 days grace on Q92. What a treat. I know. A little rock never hurt nobody. And that's what your call Wednesday is all about. Your request from the 90s, early 2000s. We play them from 8 to 9 every single Wednesday. Love doing it. We love turning the station over to you guys. We're going to get back to another request here in a second, but coming up here after sports, we're going to be talking to Rich DeRozier from the Pro Football Hall of Fame. My counter says 22 days, 11 hours, 33 minutes till NFL football is back. So we'll talk to Rich about that coming up here shortly. But we're going back to the text line. Another request on a Your Call Wednesday. I think this is apropos today. 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
1: The American League beat the National League by a score of 4-0 yesterday in the All-Star game. As far as the Guardians who played in the game, Parker Messick came in to pitch a flawless 1-2-3 second inning with just 10 pitches. Cade Smith took the mound for a perfect 1-2-3 sixth inning. And Travis Bazzana subbed into the game at second base in the sixth inning. He went 0-2 at the plate, striking out in the seventh and grounding out in the ninth. The Guardians will resume play Friday night at home, starting a weekend series with the Pittsburgh Pirates. World Cup action yesterday, Spain beat France by a score of 2-0. And World Cup action today, 3 o'clock on Fox, England taking on Argentina. And finally, NBA Summer League action this afternoon. The Cavaliers will be taking on the Pelicans. The Cavs 1-2 in Summer League play. You can watch the game on Amazon Prime. That's a look at sports right here on today's Hit Music, Q92.
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0: 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Facebook, YouTube, and X page. Thank you so much for having us on. Thank you for making us part of your day. Do not forget, at the end of the 9 o'clock hour, we are hooking somebody up with a 6-person African Safari Wildlife Park VIP car pass to drive through Port Clinton and feed and see those awesome animals. If you'd like a chance of being that winner, head on over to the live video feed right now. Click the like button, and in the comment section, simply put the elephant emoji. That's all you got to do. And we're going to randomly pick one of you at the end of the show and make you a finalist. Also now, big 9 o'clock hour coming up. We had some awesome members of the cast of Matilda the Musical in studio with us yesterday, and we got a pair of tickets for you to go see that show with New Direction Performing Arts Academy this Saturday at 7 o'clock at the Players Guild at Kent State Starks Campus. So we're going to hit the cue to call in the 9 o'clock hour and hook somebody up with that. And also in the 9 o'clock hour, around 9:40 or so, Director of Athletic Communications Alexis Green from Walsh University is going to be joining the show. Looking forward to talking to her. Got a little announcement for you guys, and we're looking forward to making that. So we have all that coming up here on the show. Our phone number, as always, is 330-450-9292, and our text line, 330-269-9292, and we will get back to your requests on a Your Call Wednesday, as always. But right now, at 8:35 on your Wednesday, there's only one person we like to talk to at 8:35 on a Wednesday, and one person only, Lauren. Sorry.
1: That is, it's not me, because you had me silenced.
0: Yes.
1: It's definitely not me.
0: Well, I told you, there's only one person. You're not that person.
1: You really weren't kidding. Yeah.
0: No, I meant it. One person. That's Rich DeRozier from the Pro Football Hall of Fame, who joins us like he does every single Wednesday. Rich, good morning. How you doing in this heat wave?
2: Staying cool.
0: There you go. You look cool. You look nice and comfortable over there.
2: A nice pressed white shirt. Crisp and clean.
0: As long, they call him, that's his nickname over there. What? Crisp and clean. Rich DeRozier.
1: Is it really?
0: It's not, but it should be.
1: Okay.
0: It should be. All right, Rich.
2: Rich and clean are never the same.
0: Rich, I went to the website today because I was curious, and I really am. I'm getting excited. Football is going to be back here in 22 days, and getting closer. I know you guys are hard at work. Everyone, not just you, everyone over there, getting things ready. What I always think is crazy is all this stuff is going on. You guys are going through all this stuff, getting ready, getting set, all these preparations, but you're still running the Hall of Fame business as usual. I mean, that's impressive what you guys pull off over there when, in the meantime, you're getting ready to kick off the NFL season.
2: I think I told the story that when I first came over here from the newspaper, some of my coworkers said, "You're going to be so bored."
1: That was inaccurate. Yeah.
0: Nope. That's not the case.
2: We're moving quick.
0: Yeah. Are you there, Rich?
2: I'm here.
0: Oh, there you are. There okay. Cut out for a second, but you're good to go. One thing I wanted to hit up today as we get closer, and I want to do it every week because these people are so awesome. I got to say, a big part of what's going to be going on at the Hall of Fame in a couple weeks, in 22 days, is going to be because of the awesome volunteers. And every year they love doing it. They take pride in it. We talked about it last week, but I mean, they're going to be working their butts off no matter whether it's a heat wave, sunny, rainy, whatever. And they are so important to what's going to be going on here in a couple weeks. I always want to give them a little credit as we get closer to that week. We're frozen now.
1: Mm-hmm.
0: The internet hates us sometimes.
1: Oh, there he is.
0: There he is. Rich.
1: Nope, we've got nothing. All right, let's get him on the phone.
0: Yeah, we'll get Rich. We'll get Rich on the phone, and we'll put him right back on here. We apologize, having some issues with the interweb, but we'll get him on the phone and get him right back on so he can talk about that. Because what's funny? Because last year we were broadcasting there and doing so much. You get to talk to some of those volunteers and some of those people driving the golf carts and helping people get from place to place, and they're so happy. They're so prideful. They enjoy what they're doing, helping everybody throughout the Hall of Fame week. And there was some really cool, I got some nice rides on golf carts from some awesome volunteers that didn't want me to walk as far. I didn't want to walk that far. And they did a great job with that. So this should be Rich now. Rich, are you there?
3: So we put on events.
0: There you go.
1: Yes, he just picked up right where he left off.
0: That's how you do it. That's a pro.
3: We run the museum.
0: Yes.
3: But we forget sometimes to plug in the modem.
1: Hey, you know. You got a lot on your plate.
0: Yeah, you have an awful lot on your plate. So, I mean, what an exciting week is going to be coming here soon, Rich. I can't wait for it. What I'm really looking forward to, I know we talked about it a lot, is that tailgate with all the food from all the different teams. I mean, people are going to get to try out foods from every NFL city, basically, and you're going to have to bring your appetite this year. You might have to come back every day just to, you know, maybe do a division a day. Is that a good idea, Rich?
3: Ooh, I like that.
0: Yeah.
3: Well, except you'd have a division a day would be eight, and it's only a 5-day run. So you'd have to do two a day. You'd have to come 4 days and do two a day.
0: Okay.
3: You know, and maybe I don't. You know, do you mix up the South and the North? Listen, the NFL geography is decent, but if you do the AFC South. You're getting Indianapolis in there for folks who might not know where all the, you know, so the geography is decent, but it isn't perfect. So, you know, if you got Dallas in the East and Indy in the South, if you went by divisions, you'd probably still get a decent mixture.
0: Absolutely. And yeah, you could do like, all right, we're going to do AFC, and I'm helping people plan their week now. You could do like, all right, we're going to do AFC and NFC North on Monday. We're going to go back. We're going to do the AFC and NFC South. Just do it like that. Divide and conquer. And then you'll be able to know. But it's true. You'll be able to have a sense and a taste of what every NFL city and stadium do for the food for their teams. Because every team's got their own niche. They've all got things that are pretty much only available or more popular at their stadiums.
3: You know, I'm not a big Ravens fan. I shouldn't have said that out loud. We're fans of everyone.
0: There you go.
3: However, if you're going to try to stay loyal to your Cleveland Browns roots, you have to look a little side-eyed at the Ravens at least every now and then. However, Baltimore crab dip really has me intrigued.
1: Mm. Yeah, I could go for some crab dip.
0: I could see Lauren smashing some.
1: Oh, yeah.
0: I'm going to be more like, hey, is, you know, some barbecue, some Kansas City barbecue.
1: Do you mean hot dogs?
3: KC barbecue mac and cheese. I mean,
0: that's something. That's where I'm going to have to find the Chiefs, you know, Chicago dogs, by the way, I love ketchup, but no ketchup on Chicago dogs, Lauren, or it is not a Chicago dog.
3: Nobody puts ketchup on a hot dog.
1: Oh, come on.
0: I found that out in Chicago when I went to try to see training camp with Jamie, and I got my first Chicago dog, and I found out very quickly in Chicago, ketchup and a hot dog are a bad word. You do not do that in Chicago.
3: And at some of the locations, they won't even put a ketchup bottle out.
0: They didn't. It's funny. We were down by Lakeshore, and they had a couple of the just guys selling them at stands and things like that, and there was two of them that didn't even, ketchup wasn't even an option, Rich. There was no, can I have some ketchup? Because the answer is no, you cannot. Go get a hot dog if you want ketchup. These are Chicago dogs, but every city's got their own thing.
3: These are the kind of debates my family like. You know, there's certain things that are off the table, you know, when you get everybody together for a holiday or a birthday party or something. Listen, you don't talk money. Try not to talk politics. Don't talk religion. These are the conversations that we would much rather have and have some fun with. Ketchup on a hot dog, yes or no, and everybody gets lathered up on one side or the other. That's that's where the good family bonding takes place.
0: Absolutely, absolutely. And even though I'm a big Chicago Bears fan, I was like, darn it, there's no ketchup on me.
1: I know. Well,
0: I feel like the whole city stopped and turned and looked at me at that park like, what?
1: Probably.
0: What did he say?
3: Well, like, I'd have been there with him. and listen, I'm not going to, you know, the USA Today folks who are helping to run all this don't need me to shill for them. But if you do go all in with the 32 team sampler pack, you know, it's just a little north of $100. You know, so you're at about $350. Per serving, and for a sampler size at a festival like this, that's a pretty darn good deal. And you know, you can go to a lot of places and get the quote unquote sampler, pay $5 or $6 to you know, to get whatever that sample is. And I'm encouraged that we're making this, you know, very family friendly. There's a lot happening at the Fan Fest that doesn't cost you a thing. You don't have to pay to park. You don't have to pay to get in. There's a lot of great music. You're not paying to listen to Jefferson Starship, kind of get the, you know, really get things rolling on Wednesday night or any of the other musical acts. There's going to be all kinds of entertainment. You know, hey, yeah, you're paying for your food and drink, but you're doing that at pretty much any other festival you go to either. So I think we're being really fair. I'm really excited about that. And we want a lot of people to experience this. We want Enshrinement Week to turn into the must, you know, must see TV, must, yeah, I got to participate mm-hmm. on at least one of the days and get down there.
0: Absolutely, too. Wanted to talk, too, while we had John today about it. If anyone that's interested in going to the Class of 2026 autograph session, that's presented by Topps. Topps football cards, Lauren.
1: Yeah,
0: I'm buying them.
1: I know.
0: I'm buying
3: yes.
0: them. But really cool. And in this age of sports cards and memorabilia, those autographs can really become something special. So if people want, there, I know you have a limited amount of tickets for that. But that investment in those, that could come back tenfold at some point, depending on what is signed and what's going on. But it's just that we're in that part of time now where memorabilia and sports cards are so big right now. And you have a chance to get an autographed item from most of the class, Drew Brees, Larry Fitzgerald, Keekly, and Vinatieri, with the Topps autograph session.
3: Yeah, and you will get something signed by Roger Craig. He's just not signing in person. You know, he has slowed down a little bit physically. So he asked if he could pre-sign everything because he knows there's going to be a lot of people there and people want to get through the line and get all the autographs. And that's part, you know, that's also part of the reason why it's a limited number of tickets. It's so that we can help ensure that anybody who does make that monetary and time investment to come out for this, is going to be able to get all five people. So, again, it's just, you know, we try not to overextend either the new class or the returning Hall of Famers. I think in the last handful of years under the leadership here at the Hall of Fame, we've turned Enshrinement Weekend into something that the guys really look forward to participating in because they know, you know, we're not going to ask them to do a bunch of things. And if we do ask them to do some things, they know about it ahead of time. Very often there's, you know, some kind of stipend involved if they're working, especially if they're working with a third party, you know, a sponsor or a company that would like them to make an appearance. You know, we're not calling in favors and saying, will you go to so-and-so's activation? You know, they're paid for their time. You know, it a good hometown discount, don't get me wrong. But we want to make sure that we're not just compelling them to do something that they might not want to do. And for that reason, I think, Christian, in about 2 weeks, well, probably in the next week or so, we're going to release the names and Lauren of the people coming back.
0: Oh, nice.
3: And then I think with some late additions, because there's a handful who say they want to come, they just need to clear their schedule of maybe some other ask from somebody else. I think we're going to be able to announce a record number of Hall of Famers coming back, way over 100. And I know we've talked before, we are the envy of the other sports Hall of Fames for the amount of enshrinees, inductees who come back to celebrate the new class. Baseball, nowhere close. Basketball, nowhere close. Hockey, nowhere close in this country. They look at us and they say, how in the world do you get more than 100 people to come back? And we say, because we make it fun for them. And there, we've got many who are going to be down at the Fan Fest, walking around, you know, take pictures with them, talk to them. So that, again, that's part of what you're getting for that Fan Fest experience, is a chance to be up close to some of these Hall of Famers.
1: Yeah, no, I'll definitely be. That's one of my favorite things to do when we're down there covering things during Enshrinement Week, is to kind of see, like, who you see,
0: yeah,
1: who
0: yeah.
1: you spot. And sometimes I'm oblivious. Sometimes I have to be with Christian because, like, I know the name, but I don't know their face well enough. And he'll be like, that's so-and-so. And I'll be like, what? You know what I mean? Like, I need him sometimes.
0: And that's where, for us, the gold jackets come into play. We're like, aha.
1: Yes. Yeah, we're like, this yeah. one.
0: Uh-huh. You're like, a dead giveaway. So it's a good hey, question, Rich, before I let you go, because I just, now as you mentioned, the guy's coming back. You ever get a surprise, like a surprise, or someone who didn't announce and they just show up with their gold jacket? And you're like, oh, Like, has that ever happened or no? They have to RSVP.
3: Well, we ask them to RSVP because we want to be sure we're taken care of them. We want to be
0: sure
3: they have transportation from the airport or, you know, from their hotel. If they're getting themselves from the airport to the hotel, then maybe they need some kind of ride to get from the hotel to our campus. So surprise, sometimes it's the 11th hour. It's usually not the 12th hour. I think one of the pleasant surprises this year is that there are so many former members of the 49ers who don't typically come. You know, they live out in San Francisco. They don't come to Canton as often as some of the others. But the love affair that they have had with Roger Craig over 30 years is compelling many members of the San Francisco 49er fraternity to be here. So I'll let people kind of fill in the blanks on those names on who we think are going to end up being here, some of whom haven't been here in years.
0: Yeah,
3: so
0: that's true. Yeah.
3: That's exciting. So we'll hopefully be able to make official some of those names here in the next week or so.
0: Wow, we look forward to hearing that. That's going to be awesome. And a reminder, too, just because we're talking about memorabilia, the gift shop does sell sports cards, football cards, you know?
3: Yeah, and Topps is one of our newest new partners, and you know, one of the truly big names in that industry. And Christian, I'm older than you, and so I can remember. I mean, you know, back when I was taking rookie cards that probably could sell for $3 million now, and sticking them in the spokes of my one-speed banana seat, black and yellow high handlebar bicycle. That was it. That was the only company that sold cards was Topps. So Topps was it, you know, back in the day, and or at least in that era. And other companies have come and gone over time, and some have stuck around, but nobody's really stuck around like Topps has. And for them to be back in the fold here as a partner with the Pro Football Hall of Fame, we're excited because we know they do it right. And, you know, they're talking about putting together some different sets coming, you know, in the years to come, different sets that will highlight the Hall of Famers. So, you know, maybe someday on this show, we'll get to be talking about that.
1: Yeah, absolutely. We appreciate you coming on with us this morning and chatting with us. We're so excited about all the Hall of Famers coming to town. Enshrinement Week, of course, the Lainey Wilson concert, the game between the Arizona Cardinals and Carolina Panthers. If you haven't gotten your tickets yet, what are you doing? ProFootballHOF.com. Head over there. Get your tickets. We're going to be there. And we're so excited. And the countdown is on, Rich. These next couple interviews are going to get real interesting because the time is going to get smaller and smaller before we reset the clock.
3: Here we go.
0: Rich, always
3: release and counting.
0: Always a pleasure. Take care and stay cool, man.
3: Thank you.
0: All right. Rich DeRoche, Pro Football Hall of Fame. Got a forecast coming up from Mark Johnson and another request for your call Wednesday coming up on Q92.
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14: Here we go. A heat advisory for your Wednesday afternoon through 8 p.m. It's going to be sunny all day long. A high near 95. Heat index values closer to 100. Overnight, partly cloudy with lows near 73. From the 3 News Weather Center, I'm Mark Johnson.
1: 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It is 8:56 on your Wednesday morning. Sunshine as you head out the door, 77 in Canton.
0: Finishing up a year call Wednesday on the text line. 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
2: The Ohio State Highway Patrol is investigating a fatal wrong-way crash on U.S. Route 30 in Stark County. Troopers say 79-year-old Webster Blankenship of Wooster was driving the wrong way when his car collided head-on with another vehicle Tuesday morning. Blankenship later died at Altman Hospital. The crash remains under investigation. A homicide investigation is underway after a male was found dead with a gunshot wound Tuesday morning in a Southeast Canton apartment complex parking lot. Police say the victim was discovered outside a vehicle at Skyline Terrace Apartments on Allen Page Drive Southeast. Federal authorities are offering a $25,000 reward for information leading to an arrest in the 2011 killing of 22-year-old Dale Settle Jr. of Canton. Investigators say Settle was shot during an attempted robbery while attending a Bible study. Anyone with information is urged to contact the ATF. With your latest Q92 news, I'm Jordan Miller.
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It's Q92. 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And you can watch the show live on Facebook, YouTube, and on X. Thank you guys so much for having us on this morning. We appreciate you being here with us. Our phone number, 330-450-9292. Our text line, 330-269-9292. Now, this hour, coming up here shortly, going to be hitting that cue to call. We're going to give away tickets to see Matilda the Musical with the New Direction Performing Arts Academy this Saturday at 7 p.m. at the Players Guild at Kent State Stark Campus. We had members of the cast on the show with us yesterday. They were awesome. Go see them. But we are giving away a pair of tickets this hour with the cue to call. Also, we're going to be giving away a six-person African Safari Wildlife Park VIP car pass on the live stream. All you got to do is head on over Facebook, YouTube, or X, wherever you're watching the show at. Click the like button in the comments section. Put the elephant emoji in there. And Lauren's going to randomly select one of you at the end of the show and hook you up with that. And also coming up, joining the show live here at about 9:40 or so, a director of athletic community in there. And Lauren's going to randomly select one of you at the end of the show and hook you up with that. And also coming up, joining the show live here at about 9:40 or so, a director of athletic communications, Alexis Green from Walsh University, going to be joining the show. We have a cool announcement to make.

0: do be a little careful with that. I know we have a tendency sometimes with those to kind of just go, yeah, whatever.
1: Water yourselves today, people.
0: Yes. Water your plants and yourself. That's good advice right there. It's Sienna Spyro, Die on This Hill at 910. It's Q92.

0: Tina Spyro, Die on This Hill, right here on today's Music Q92. It's 13 minutes after 9. Forecast coming up from Mark Johnson. Tickets to see Matilda the Musical coming up as well. We'll be talking to, again, coming up, Alexis Green, Director of Athletics of Walsh University, this hour on Q.
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3: Here we go, a heat advisory for your Wednesday afternoon through 8 p.m. It's going to be sunny all day long, a high near 95, heat index values closer to 100. Overnight, partly cloudy with lows near 73. From the 3 News Weather Center, I'm Mark Johnson.
5: Thanks, Mark. 9:16 on your Wednesday morning, sunshine 79 in Canton.
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0: Bruno Mars, I Just Might, right here on Today's Hit Music. It's Q92. Christian and Lauren here with you, hanging out on your Wednesday morning. I don't know if anyone had a better week than Noah Kahn.
1: Yeah.
0: So, he's been doing some stadium shows. Matter of fact, 4th of July weekend, he was in Pittsburgh at PNC Park. We sent a listener to that show with some awesome seats. You can see the pictures actually on Q92 social media, Facebook and Instagram. We love showing you pictures of our winners, getting to experience these concerts, these shows, these flyaways, whatever we give away. And you can go back and see those. But obviously, he's from Boston, that area up there on the East Coast.
1: Yeah, he's from Vermont. Season of the Sticks, remember?
0: He just did 4 straight sold out shows at Fenway Park.
1: Nice. He sold it out before, too.
0: 4 straight. Sold it out 4 times. So that's one cool thing that happened. Because of that, and because of the attendance and everything, people like Drake May, Big Poppy, former Red Sox player, a lot of Boston great athletes on video paying tribute to him, and they told him that he is being inducted into the Fenway Music Hall of Fame, which is a thing.
1: Yeah.
0: So, a stadium he loves to be at, sells it out 4 times. He gets told he's going to their Hall of Fame. That also in there, I believe, is Zach Brown Band's in there. I just saw who else was in there as well besides him. He's in there. Zach Brown Band, Billy Joel, and Paul McCartney. That's who he's with.
1: Mm-hmm.
0: Pretty good company. Then he went ahead and went and played golf and had a hole-in-one.
1: That was a banner day. You're right.
0: I mean, I don't know what else you got to do for an epic week, but 4 sold out shows at Fenway Park, getting to go to the Fenway Music Hall of Fame, and now your name in Boston is up there with Paul McCartney and Billy Joel, and then you go out and you hit the golf course and you hit a hole in one.
1: Did you ever watch that documentary I told you about Noah Kahn?
0: No, you did tell me it was very good.
1: It's very interesting. It's called Out of Body. It's on Netflix. You should watch it.
0: I saw some videos of even some celebrities that went to one of his shows at Fenway, and like they couldn't say enough about how amazing he is live,
1: mm-hmm.
0: and what a talent he is, and how everyone's singing his songs. You know, he's funny. He kind of, I don't want to say came out of nowhere because that's not true, but it seemed like he became big overnight. Him and Zach Bryan.
1: Yeah.
0: All of a sudden, these guys just started showing up in my feed that all had sold out arenas. And now those two are both sold out stadium.
1: I'm telling you, this is just a guy who really was just kind of down in the mouth and all that kind of stuff. COVID, he moved back in with his dad into his old bedroom, was hanging out with friends. They were having their own private get together around the bonfire. He came home, wasn't ready to go to bed. Wrote Stick Season.
0: Yeah, just put a little snippet of it. Not even the whole song.
1: And he wrote the lyrics down on his childhood desk in his room that night.
0: Yeah.
1: That are still there to this day. They show it during the documentary. And he said he got up the next morning and was like, I should delete that. I don't want to. And millions of people had already interacted with it.
0: Yeah, you talk about life shining on somebody. I mean, gosh. Yeah. I mean, he would have never. You never think. I don't think. Yeah, I mean, because he wasn't someone under a major label getting a major label push that was like, all right, you're going to be a star now. Here we go.
1: Like you said. He was a 20-something dude that came home in his bedroom because it was COVID and lockdown.
0: Yeah.
1: You know what I mean?
0: Wrote a song.
1: Loves music, and that kind of is what got him through, was writing music, and people seemed to really like it from the very first drop.
0: His literal first thought the next day was, I should delete that. That's probably stupid.
1: He woke up to check it because he was going to delete it. Yeah, because he didn't want everybody to make fun of him and be like, you were drunk, Noah. You know what I mean?
0: Yeah.
1: And he was like, whoa, wait, what?
0: Fast forward, you sold out 4 straight nights at Fenway Park. You're doing stadium tours, not arena tours, stadium tours, and Fenway Music Hall of Fame. I saw some other music news. You see the bass player from Shinedown, Eric Bass.
1: Yeah, you know what? He's doing the right thing, I feel like.
0: I wanted to give him total kudos for a couple reasons. The story's on Q92Radio.com because obviously Q92, we love Shinedown here, and they've been so great to us as a radio station. Mm-hmm. They've been tremendous to us. As a matter of fact, Eric's the only one we haven't talked to.
1: Yeah, literally the only other three. Yeah.
0: But he's taking a break from the band right now for the tour. He's not leaving the band. He's not touring because he said he had a pretty big mental health crash.
1: Yeah.
0: And he released a video.
1: Yeah.
0: And I love this because a lot of times when things like this happen, no one says anything. So we in the internet, we just all speculate and make things up and say things. And
1: yeah.
0: But he flat out, I thought it was like, wow. And that's probably hopefully helping him get to where he needs to be.
1: Yeah.
0: He just told you on video what happened. He didn't say what the mental health crash was.
1: No. And he's like, that's personal. But he's like, at the same time, you know, we're big advocates for mental health and everybody sometimes needs a minute and I need a minute.
0: Yeah. He said he hopes to join them soon. He's again, this is not where he left the band or he's just...
1: No.
0: He can't be on tour right now. He's not in the right headspace for whatever was going on in his life, whatever he's done. And he does a lot. He produces the albums for them.
1: Yeah.
0: They don't have... He's the engineer. He's the guy recording everything, putting it together, coming up with the ideas. He's such a talent. And thought it was really cool that he released that to tell the fans that so they understood. He even... pumped up and said the two guys that would be filling in for him. And that just was to show you more how down to earth and what good guys that whole band is.
1: Yeah.
0: Because they just want you to know. They don't want you to be like, I wonder what's happening.
1: No, they're very transparent, I feel like. And for the type of music that they produce, I feel like it's super important. Like they're literally putting their money where their mouth is. You know, they're talking about all of the struggles and all of the things that people go through in life. And they're very candid about their own. So
0: yeah.
1: I think that's part of what makes Shinedown as special as they are.
0: Yeah.
1: But we wish him all the best. And I'm sure he will be back with them on tour as soon as he can be.
0: Yeah. And matter of fact, I've already seen clips where during the shows they stop and they mention him and talk about him and wish him well. And the crowd goes and they dedicate a song to him every night.
1: That's cool.
0: That you know, he's getting better and they can't wait till he's back with them and he's doing the right thing. And, you know, so, yeah. We get to know a lot of artists and bands, or at least at some level we see them doing this, and they truly, like, they're some of the nicest guys, the most grounded guys.
1: Yeah.
0: And they truly appreciate everything they've earned, everything they've been given, all the success, and they love radio.
1: Yeah, they do. They're very they love radio for what they've been able to do for the band. I mean, They are one of those bands that won't dismiss local radio and the fact that it really does contribute to the success of songs for artists. And a lot of times, you know, they're not thought of, but they go out of their way to acknowledge radio and their contribution to their career.
0: Saw them last year. They had a bunch of radio up as guests. They put us all in a room, gave us some snacks and drinks, and the band literally came in to say hello and talk to us. When I say they didn't just pop in and go, hi, bye. They walked in and they walked around and talked to every person from a radio station there.
1: Yeah.
0: Like eye contact, talking, how are you? Mm-hmm. How you doing? It's just incredible. So that's why they're one of my favorite bands.
1: Was it weird with Zach because he had seen you in the shower?
0: No, but we did bring that up in front of everyone. Yeah. And he's like, I remember that. He's like, he actually said, he goes, dude, I remember that. I was like, that is awesome. It's Ella Langley and Morgan Wallen. But right now, before we get to that, let's give away some tickets. We were lucky enough to have some of the awesome members of this cast in studio with us yesterday. They'll be doing Matilda the Musical with the New Direction Performing Arts Academy. This show's happening this Saturday night, 7 o'clock at the Players Guild at Kent State Stark Campus. And we're going to give away a pair of tickets to go see this awesome musical with these awesome kids right now. 330-450-9292. You want to go see this? We're going to hook you up with a pair of tickets right now. It's Ella Langley and Morgan Wallen. It's I Can't Love You Anymore on Q.

0: 92. Hello, who is this?
1: Tim.
0: Hey, where are you calling from this morning?
1: Canton.
0: All right, well, congratulations. You're our winner. You're going to go see Matilda this weekend.
1: Sweet. My daughter loves that movie.
0: Perfect.
2: Oh, she's going to love it so much. These kids do an amazing job in Matilda the Musical, and you've got yourself a pair of tickets for this Saturday's show at 7 p.m. at the Players Guild. Tell everybody your favorite station. Who can you win today?
1: 292.
0: All right, congratulations, Tim from Louisville. Daughter's going to love that. That is awesome. Look at us hooking up someone with a nice daddy-daughter date night.
2: I know, right? Well, and it's such a good show. I mean, who didn't love Matilda growing up? I still would sit down and watch it. Are you kidding me?
0: If you want to go back in yesterday's show, which you can always go back on YouTube and X and rewatch, even Facebook for a while, we had members of the cast of Matilda here in studio with us yesterday. You can go back and check out that interview. Awesome kids from Glen Oak, and some young kids. That the future of arts in Stark County is very bright.
2: Yeah, absolutely. New Direction Performing Arts Academy and the Players Guild do an amazing job with their musicals each year.
0: All right, coming up here in a few minutes, Lauren, we are going to be joined on the show live and on video live. Alexis Green, Director of Athletics, Athletic Communications from Walsh, going to be joining us because together we got something to tell you.
2: We do. We have a little bit of an announcement and we're super excited.
0: And that is coming up next here on Q92.
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0: 9:43 right here on today's Hit Music. Q92, get over while you can. I see a lot of elephants in our comments section, and there's good reason for that. Because coming up here in about 10-15 minutes, Lauren's going to randomly select someone that goes over to our live video feed, clicks the like button, and puts the elephant in the comments section, and we are going to hook you up with a 6-person African Safari Wildlife Park VIP car pass. You get to go to Port Clinton, drive through there, see and feed all the animals. So if you haven't done it yet, get over to our live feed. It's on Facebook, YouTube, and X. Go to either one, click the like button in the comments section, put that elephant emoji. And again, we're going to be doing that here right before we get off the air at 10 o'clock. So we have that coming up. But right now, Lauren, we're going to have a special guest. We've been talking about this, well, since about 5:30 this morning.
1: Yeah, absolutely. We're super excited. We have a very exciting announcement. I mean, you know how important sports is to us here at Q92. Supporting all of our local athletes, we are super excited to introduce Alexis Green from Walsh University joining us this morning. Alexis, how are you?
2: I'm good. How are you guys? Thanks for having me.
1: Thank you.
0: Absolutely. Love all the Walsh gear in the background. You're ready to go. You're logoed up this morning.
2: Yeah, for sure. Swords up.
0: Swords up always. You know, it's funny. Lauren often talks about her daughter goes to Walsh. And how is it? The president always walks around.
1: Oh, yes.
0: And that man
1: Dr.
0: is...
1: Dr. Collins and his swords up across campus. I mean, it is contagious.
0: And that you can get stopped on campus with a swords up from that man if he's walking around.
2: Yeah, he meets our teams when they leave for competition. And then when they come back, sometimes it's like 2 a.m. But... he'll be out there chasing the bus across the parking lot, hyping all of our student athletes and coaches up. So
0: that's awesome.
2: It's a kind of a special thing that we got here on campus.
1: Yeah, he's a really great guy, and he really believes in every student on campus over there at Walsh University. Cheers is his biggest cheerleader for Walsh Athletics and all of their clubs. And so it's awesome. But we have a super exciting announcement. This one for me is like super personal because I always watch you guys from afar anyhow, following you guys on all your socials and things like that. And now we get to work together, and I'm super excited about that. So Alexis, why don't you tell everybody what we've been dying to tell everyone for a week or so?
2: Yeah, so we're super excited to announce that Walsh University Athletics and Q92 Sports, we're going to have football, Walsh University football, streamed on all their platforms this fall. You know, the first home game coming up on September 5th at 6 p.m. And so we're just super excited to get our student athletes' names out there and the great things that are going on our campus here in North Canton out to all the Q92 and beyond.
0: Yeah, that is awesome. Alex, you got a little echo on your end. I don't know if there's an echo cancellation or something, but there's just a little echo on your end. But you are right. We're super excited. Alexis just announcing that Q92 Sports with Walsh going to be airing their football games on the Q92 Sports Network, the Q92 Sports YouTube channel, the Facebook page, and the X page. You'll be able to listen to Jeff Tyler calling Walsh football all season long. It's so cool. We love Q92 Sports, and we, like you said, Lauren, we've been so focusing on high school and collegiate. These athletes that play right here. And one thing, Alexis, is I feel like Walsh Athletics, period, across the board, is really on an upswing right now. You guys have had some really successful seasons on multiple sports levels here. I feel like you guys are really trending in a really cool direction for all athletics.
2: Yes, for sure. You know, football is coming off their best end season in the NCAA era. Last year, our men's and women's basketball teams are always very strong. You know, the men made it to the Sweet 16 last year, their farthest, you know, run in the NCAA era. The baseball team is always consistently well. Shout out Coach Mead going into the American Baseball Coaches Association Hall of Fame in January. And then, you know, our track and field and cross country programs, they are always on top, always all Americans coming from them. So, and then all of it, we have great student athletes here. So everybody always, you know, makes a splash in some way, whether it's in the community, in the athletic competition, or, you know, in academics.
1: Yeah, I love this so much too, because, you know, I know that for me, like, I see my daughter is friends with some of the people that she was just even, I know you guys have this going on where you people coming in, the students and their families for orientation, that has kind of begun on campus. And I remember we had a guy in our group who was going through surgery on his knee, but he was on the basketball team, wasn't going to get to play at all freshman year, and he was kind of bummed about that. I know he's since started playing But his family was from out of state, and they were going to try and come in for as much as they could to see him play and to catch the games and everything. And what I love about this is I know we have a ton of locals that go to Walsh University, like my kid. But you also have a lot of people from out of state, and I know the parents do the best that they can to try and catch coverage of their kid, whether it's on, you know, on the field, on the court, you know, whatever it may be. And this is just one step further away that parents and families across the country, if they're not local, can get a piece of that action and keep tabs on what's going on with their favorite player's team. So I love that so much. Plus, I love shining a light on it. Walsh University is a great choice for, you know, local students to go to be able to be involved in athletics, whether it be playing for the school, whether it's intramural, whatever. There's so much to do on campus. And I love that we are able to shine a light on Walsh University. For that, so
0: yeah, and it's gonna be cool. And Alexis, what's cool is again, everyone's gonna be able to listen on, like I said, YouTube, Facebook, and X. And the cool thing about that is we always have our awesome graphics department doing a great job with the graphics there, and the live scoreboard that's always gonna be on there while you're listening. And so you'll be able to totally, and again, Walsh, Alexis, some of these games, they're a little far away for the football team. So you might, you know, it's not all going to be going down to the university. And for parents or fans that aren't able to travel, they're going to be able to sit there on their smart TV, on their tablet, on their phone, and listen and cheer on Walsh all season long, whether they're home or away.
2: Yes, for sure. We're super excited for that. Again, like you mentioned, we do have a good group of local student athletes. But what a lot of people maybe in Stark County don't understand is that we have reached from all across the country and, you know, even across the world. We have so many international students as well. So just being able to get the swords up mentality out there as far as we can and be able to support our student athletes and their families, being able to feel involved, you know, through the audio streaming, we're super excited.
1: Yeah, well, we cannot wait to see, you know, everything that Walsh has to offer throughout the course of the football season this year. I know there's more on the horizon, too. We're so excited that you guys are partners with us. We cannot wait to cover sports football for you guys. And thank you so much, Alexis, for joining us this morning. And Christian, I think that you need to close this interview out by giving your very first swords up.
0: My first swords up.
1: Yes.
0: Swords up, everybody, for Walsh.
1: It's got to be up. Really,
0: that's the swords up. We got it. We'll have it memorized. The hashtags will be in every post. Alexis, thank you so much. We're looking forward to this partnership with football and beyond. And tell our old friend Christina we said hello because we miss her over here at Q92.
2: Yes, I will definitely tell her. And again, we're excited. Thanks for having me on. And of course, as always, swords up.
0: There you go. There you go.
1: Thanks,
0: thank you,
1: Alexis.
0: So much, Alexis. We appreciate it. There you go. You heard it right from there. Alexis Green, Director of Athletic Communications, the Q92 Sports Network, Q92 Sports, Facebook, YouTube, and of course, our active YouTube channel. You'll be able to put on and listen to Walsh football all season long starting this season. Like I said, with our graphics, our live scoreboard that updates throughout the game, you'll be able to put it on, watch it, like I said, on your smart TV, listen on your tablet, listen on your phone, and follow Walsh wherever you are in the world.
1: Yeah, no, I love it. And if you haven't attended a Walsh football game, it is a good time. Like, you totally should go and check them out. You can check out their football schedule over on their website. And of course, you can follow us because we'll have upcoming graphics for games that are home during those weeks. Yeah. But it's located in the heart of North Canton. I mean, Washington Square area. It's such a great area. There's so many places over there, too, where you can go either before or after the game to grab a bite to eat or get ice cream or coffee or whatever the case may be. But you should definitely check out a Walsh football game this season.
0: There you go. It's Tame Impala and Dracula. It's Q92. Last chance to get over. And put that elephant in the comment section for a chance to win that African Safari Wildlife Park VIP car pass.

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0: Zara Larsson, Lush Life, right here on today's Hit Music Q92. That's going to do it for us. Before we get out of here, we got to get a winner for our six-person African Safari Wildlife Park VIP car pass. You went over and you put the elephant in the comments section with a like on Facebook, YouTube, and X. Time for it to pay off for someone. Lauren, let's pick a winner.
1: Today it is Linda Rupp.
0: Linda, congratulations. You are the winner. You are getting a six-person African Safari Wildlife Park VIP car pass. Congratulations and enjoy that. All right, that's going to do it for us here at the morning show. We'll be back tomorrow morning to wake you up on Thursday. And enjoy the rest of your day. Stay cool. If you can, thank you to Rich DeRozier from the Pro Football Hall of Fame. And thank you for Alexis Green, Director of Athletic Communications from Walsh, joining the show in case you missed that announcement. Again, Q92 Sports Network, of course, Q92's Instagram, Q92's Facebook, X, and YouTube channel going to be airing Walsh football games all season long this fall. Looking forward to that. Lauren, anything for the good people?
1: Nope. Enjoy your day. I'll see you guys in about a week and a half.
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9: 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Because she sounds hot as hell on the air.
10: Hey ladies, now let's get information.
11: Not my precious Taco Bell being put in the center of this explosive diarrhea that is happening in the United States. We do know that they were doing their part. I reported on that last week. They took off the lettuce, the pico de gallo, you know, the guacamole. Maybe that's why? I don't know. Again, we don't have enough people to research this per state or in, as a whole. So I don't know if they're just pointing the fingers at Taco Bell or if it truly is Taco Bell, but I'm just saying, how dare you? I love my Taco Bell. And again, you can still get Taco Bell without the lettuce. That's fine. Keep the lettuce. But mark safe today from the explosive diarrhea. Hopefully you are too. Coming up today, I've got more chances for you to win. We've got concert tickets for you to see Louis Tomlinson in Cleveland, July 20th. So if you're a One Directioner, I'm sure you're still a fan of Louis. I've got those tickets for you. Plus, Old School Lunch kicking off at noon. Of course, we'll be spilling some of the hottest celebrity and tonight's free movie night. Downtown Canton, Centennial Plaza, every Wednesday night, it's free movie night. And tonight they will be showing Incredibles 2. Last week was Incredibles 1. This week, Incredibles 2. So you can join me for some pre-movie fun at 6:15. I'll have some giveaways. There will be costume characters arriving for meet and greets. All of this is free. And then at 7 o'clock, The Incredibles 2 will hit the big screen at Centennial Plaza, part of the Canton Palace Theater Summer Concert Series. So I will see you tonight.
12: 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We are summer.
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8: Weather.
6: 95 hot and muggy degrees for your high today. Feels like temps closer to 100. Hazy sunshine all afternoon long. Overnight, partly cloudy, staying warm and dry with lows near 73. I am Mark J. Weather from 3 News.
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I've got some details, strange details from Taylor Swift's wedding having to do with the trash. I'll tell you about it in just 10 minutes. Speaking of Madison Square Garden, Alex Warren, he's performing there tonight.

someone selling the trash from Taylor Swift's wedding as souvenirs. We'll get into what is being sold after this.

0: Hit Music Q92. I'm Nicolina, your midday diva, and we got another factual piece of information from Pat McAfee, who attended the wedding of Taylor and Travis, saying, think about Taylor's brain going to her dream wedding and then Travis Kelce's energy in the middle of it in the football world coming together with Hollywood and Nashville when he tried to kind of explain what the wedding was, because no phones were allowed and it was all just off of memory, which really does make the best memories. And in addition to us waiting for these photos that are coming soon, we know that Taylor Swift fans wanted to be a part of this wedding so bad that they literally bought the trash, not from inside the wedding, which would make more sense, but from outside the wedding. There's an artist who's been doing this for years now. He'll take the trash from like the big celebrations, like New Year's Eve or a big win with the Knicks, and he'll put all the trash inside these little see-through clear cubes and sell them. So it's kind of like a little time capsule, a moment in time, if you will. So we did that. He went around and collected trash from outside MSG. I'm talking cigarette butts, pop tabs, if you got lucky, a friendship bracelet, whatever was outside. And he would, you know, kind of separate it up and put it in a clear little cube, and he would stamp TNT Just Married and sell these little cubes for $25. There was even like an abandoned AirPod. I'm talking literal trash. A fork, a plastic fork, a candy wrapper, and all this crap, all this trash literally sold out in less than 24 hours. That's how badly people wanted to be a part of the MSG wedding. Just TNT Married. So if you wanted one of these cubes, I'm sorry, they sold out. But who knows? Maybe we'll have another chance at something. But yeah, people buying literal trash from outside Taylor Swift's wedding. It's Q92.
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rolling the hits you grew up with. Without the pencil to roll the cassette tape back in when the strip came out, we all been through it. Nicolina's Old School Lunch on Q92.

0: one heck of a trip. Oh my God, girl. Have the best time. Thank you to everyone that has been sending me pictures of the latest Halloween decor that is out there. I know there are those of you that are not ready for Halloween, but then there are those of us who are Hollow Queens all year round. And this heat has got me thinking, I'm ready for fall. If I am not in a pool, I'm ready for fall. And I am not in a pool, unfortunately. So thank you, Queen Heather, for giving me all the stores to go to. I cannot wait. We are in another heat wave this week. Oh my goodness. Old school lunch today. Be listening. I will be sending you to Krause's with a $25 gift card. 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I'm playing the best of the 90s and 2000s all hour long right here on Q92. 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

bringing back Frosted Blonde Tips. Yeah. Just for your lunch hour. The Old School Lunch with Nicolina on Q92.

0: Who's hungry for some pizza? I've got a $25 gift card to Krause's on 30th Street in Canton. 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

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I'm Nicolina, your Midday Diva. We are busy getting ready for the biggest week in Canton. It's the Pro Football Hall of Fame Enshrinement Festival, and we are going to get you coverage from all the events. We're going to go behind the scenes, and of course, we're going to get you tickets to some of the biggest events happening in Canton, so you can be a part of Canton's biggest week. So be listening. It all kicks off next week.

0: right here on Q92. Coming up, I have got tickets for you to see Matilda the Musical with the New Direction Performing Arts Academy, a group of very talented young actors from ages 10 to 18. And they're performing all weekend long, Friday, Saturday, and Sunday at the Players Guild at Kent State Stark Campus. 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But I will have two tickets for you this Saturday night at 7. So be listening for those. And I will be spilling celebrity next on Q92.
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9: 95 hot and muggy degrees for your high today. Feels like temps closer to 100. Hazy sunshine all afternoon long. Overnight, partly cloudy, staying warm and dry with lows near 73. I am Mark J. Weather from 3 News.
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1: Bloody hell. This tea is piping hot. Oh, spilling the tea. Nicolina, your midday diva, is spilling some of the hottest reality. The latest in celebrity gossip and drama.
2: Well, we all saw that the rumors were that Wes Wilson and Amanda Battaglia, if you want to pronounce it the wrong way, could possibly be pregnant after she was photographed next to a horse in that flowy green dress. But then those two had the audacity to go to a grocery store and film themselves buying jars and jars of pickles and ice cream, feeding into the rumors that she could be pregnant. So I think that confirms she is not pregnant, but they are having a little field day with all the social media attention these two are still receiving after this crazy summer house season where we found out basically, let's call a spade, Amanda cheated on Kyle with Wes. So it looks like she's not pregnant at this current time. Taco Bell is being blamed for all this explosive diarrhea. And again, it's hard to confirm exactly what is causing everyone to run to the bathroom. We know that it is the lettuce. We know that it's fruits, vegetables. It's all those crevices where the feces, which I just found out, I thought it was animal feces. They're saying it's human feces. And I'm like, what? So I don't know how that's happening, but that potentially this all spawned from my precious Taco Bell, which they have already done their part and removed those items. But I don't know how true that is. So what I'm saying is enjoy your Taco Bell, just, you know, minus the lettuce, which is totally fine. Who needs that anyways? And finally, it looks like Bunny is moving on from Jelly Roll. She is moving the animals that they have. If you remember, she showed it, you know, she was getting like mini ponies and mini cows. They're moving to the final destination, their new spot. She's calling it like a compound, but minus Jelly Roll. Just her. She also went on to say that she has been living basically in a hellhole for the last 10 years with Jelly Roll, and now's her time to shine. So if you see her out there in the streets, having a good time, making out with younger dudes, mind your business.
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5: And a bit of a smartass. Coming up here in the 3 o'clock hour, I got an 8-person VIP access pass to the African Safari Wildlife Park in Port Clinton. We'll line you up with that in the 3 o'clock hour. Then in the 5 o'clock hour, a pair of tickets to check out Don Toliver coming to Rocket Arena. We'll get you lined up at late afternoon with me, J-Dub, on today's hit music, Q92.
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1: Yes, I was calling about the Matilda tickets.
0: Yeah, you available this Saturday night?
1: Yes, I love Matilda.
0: Oh, I love it. Good. Well, it's literally fun for everyone. So, yes, you've got two tickets. Yes,
1: perfect.
0: You've got
1: Thank
0: plans.
1: You.
0: Saturday night, 7 o'clock at the Players Guild, located at Kent State Stark Campus, right there on Frank Avenue. 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It's going to be a lot of fun. 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
0: Another satisfied listener. Keep listening. I'm actually going to have the cast of Matilda the Musical back in studio tomorrow morning with another chance for you to win tickets. So make sure you're listening tomorrow. Tomorrow, we're also going to go downtown with the Diva and Stark Flavor at 11, giving you all your local weekend plans with a nice local giveaway and more music, more gossip, more tea. And if for all things Diva, all you got to do is follow me at Nicolina DJ Diva. Tonight, I will see you at Free Movie Wednesday. Things should cool down a little bit. All you got to do, bring your chair. Everything else is free. I'll be there at 6:15 for some pre-movie fun, including giveaways. And you'll have two costumed characters where you will get to meet them, take a photo. Everything is free. And then at 7 o'clock, Incredibles 2 will be featured on the big screen at Centennial Plaza with the Canton Palace Theater, part of their summer movie series, every single Wednesday night. Absolutely free. It's all happening downtown. So I will see you tonight at 6:15. Coming up, J-Dub, he's got more tickets for you to see Don Toliver. That show is going to be a blast. I know you want to go, so be listening. He's got your last pair of tickets. I'll be back tomorrow. This is Malcolm Todd with Earrings on today's hit music, Q92.

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0: Taylor Swift on today's Hit Music Q92. What's up? It's J-Dub. Happy hump day. Thank you for being here with me in the late afternoon on today's Hit Music Q92. So what do we got in store for you today? How about an 8-person VIP car pass valued at over $280 to the African Safari Wildlife Park there in Port Clinton? We'll get you lined up coming up here in the 3 o'clock hour with that, so you and 7 of your best friends can roll through the African Wildlife Safari Park there. Then coming up in the 5 o'clock hour, more tickets to see Don Toliver August 29th. We'll get you lined up. We'll have a trivia question coming up here in the 5 o'clock hour for that. Plus, coming up, we're also going to be talking about daylight savings and the Liddy's bill that was allegedly passed. We'll get into it and see how, you think about daylight saving going bye-bye. It's Q92.
1: 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We got some African Safari Wildlife Park car passes to give away. 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
4: Weather.
2: 95 hot and muggy degrees for your high today. Feels like temps closer to 100. Hazy sunshine all afternoon long. Overnight, partly cloudy, staying warm and dry with lows near 73. I am Mark J. Weather from 3 News.
5: Thank you, Mark Johnson. It is 319 in the Hall of Fame City. 90 for your temperature outside. And Olivia Dean saying it's easy to fall in love on Q92.
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Today's Hit Music Q92. It's Shadeup coming up here in the 3 o'clock hour. You're going to have an opportunity to grab an 8-person VIP car pass to the African Safari Wildlife Park there in Port Clinton. Yeah, you can get nose to the draft. We'll get you in 1 hour from now on Q92. Harry Styles now.

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Disclosure, Sam Smith. It's Latch on today's hit music, Q92. I'm J-Dub on the radio. Coming up here, less than 4 minutes away, gonna have everybody in Maslin excited for this new Sylvester Stallone movie. It's Q92.

0: I am amped up for November 20th because this just dropped all over social media. And for those of you that are big Sylvester Stallone fans or Rocky fans, we have now a movie in production giving us the nuts and bolts of Sylvester Stallone's biopic of him creating Rocky. This is incredible. The trailer is absolutely amazing, and the young man that's playing Sylvester Stallone is spot on. Here's a clip from the actual movie trailer.
1: I like this girl, Sylvester.
2: Sylvester?
1: That's right, his real name.
2: It's got a nice ring to it, Sylvester Stallone.
3: Yeah, I know I don't look like Einstein, but I got a brain. The only way for me to get to show people is me have to write a script for myself.
2: Yeah, so do that. Write a script and give yourself the best part.
4: You wrote this in 3.5 days. This is freaking good. Touch someone like Chuck Bronson, or we could do Eastwood.
3: Guys, I play Rocky.
0: That's the name of the movie. I Play Rocky. Again, it's a biopic of Sylvester Stallone, his woes as, you know, a budding actor, trying to be a screenwriter, trying to get into the acting realm, him getting thrown $25,000 for his script, then it ballooned up to ungodly amount of money, and him becoming the lead actor in his own movie that he wrote. I Play Rocky hits theaters November 20th. Let's see if we can get some tickets and get you in from today's Hit Music, Q92.
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daylight savings important for us? And does this latest bill reflect of what the people really want? We'll get into what's happening with daylight savings coming up here in the 3 o'clock hour. 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

0: 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You can get nose to nose with a giraffe. 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We'll get you rocked in. Get you hooked up this hour. Hang on with me for the next 25 minutes. We'll do just that on today's Hit Music, Q92.
1: 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We are summer. We are summer. We are summer 26.
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0: Hot and muggy degrees for your high today. Feels like temps closer to 100. Hazy sunshine all afternoon long. Overnight, partly cloudy, staying warm and dry with lows near 73. I am Mark J. Weather from 3 News.
1: Thank you, Mark Johnson. It is 319 in the Hall of Fame City. 90 for your temperature outside. And Huntrix is golden on Q92.

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1: If you're calling number 10 at 330-450-9292, we'll get you lined up for that African Safari Wildlife Park pass. 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
2: 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And you walked in with those green eyes, never stolen by nobody. And they flicker to the future for a moment I could picture. 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
1: hello, who are you?
2: My name is Tyler Wilson. How you doing?
1: Tyler Wilson, how are you doing, man? I'm doing all right. Appreciate you asking.
2: I'm doing pretty good today. I'm going back to the shop after this hot day.
1: Oh, yeah? What do you do, man, if you don't mind me asking?
2: I do landscaping, you know.
1: Been there, done that, my friend. Thank you for what you do.
2: Yeah, I appreciate it.
1: Absolutely, man. Hopefully you're staying cool out there and staying hydrated. Oh, by the way, you're caller number 10.
2: Oh, nice.
1: Yeah, dude, getting you hooked up with that 8-person VIP car pass to the African Safari Wildlife Park there in Port Clinton, a pass that's valued at over $280. It is yours, my friend.
2: Nice.
1: Where are you calling from today?
2: Canton, Ohio.
1: Why don't you tell everybody in Canton, everybody listening, who just made you a winner?
2: 292.
1: Coming up, we're going to be talking about daylight savings. There's a chance that it could go away. We'll talk more about it coming up on Q92.

0: Today's Hit Music Q92. What's up? It's J-Dub. Big news that, well, could finally put an end to one of America's biggest annual annoyances. Some of you think of this as an annoyance, some people don't, but changing your clocks, you know, daylight savings. The U.S. House just voted to make daylight savings time permanent nationwide. It means if it becomes a law, we'd spring forward one last time and never change those clocks again. Now, the bill passed by the House with a pretty wide margin, 308 to 117. And now it heads to the Senate. If it gets approved there, it'll land on the president's desk. And supporters say that this would mean no more losing an hour of sleep every spring and fewer disruptions to our schedules and potential fewer accidents tied to the time change. Critics, though, say the permanent daylight savings change could mean much darker mornings, though, in the winter, especially if your kids are heading out to school. Might need to have some flashlights out there or some reflective gear because there are idiot drivers out there that don't pay attention to kids at a bus stop. You know who you are out there. So, would you be okay with darker mornings even if it meant not changing your clocks anymore? I mean, there is another perspective that we're not looking at this from. It's going to affect the farmers and people out there in the agricultural world. So, is this a good idea? Is this not a good idea? Or what are your thoughts? 330-450-9292 if you want to call in. Or you can even text in. Let me know your thoughts on daylight savings. 330-269-9292 being the text line there. Are you guys up for this or no? Is that hour really that big of a deal? Some would say yes, some would say no, but I'm curious to get your guys' thoughts. Again, 330-450-9292. You can call in, or you can even text in at 330-269-9292. And being that it's Wednesday, I also wanted to remind you that it is Free Movie Wednesday with our midday diva, Nicolina, down there at Centennial Plaza. Because every Wednesday, Centennial Plaza, our diva heads down there around 6 p.m., with games, giveaways, character meet and greets before the big showing, which is this week, Incredibles 2, because it was Incredibles last week. So Incredibles 2, if you're looking for something to do with the family for free and fun, 7 p.m. tonight, the movie starts. But I encourage you to get there a little bit earlier with all of the games with the diva and, of course, our friends from the Canton Palace Theater for Free Movie Wednesday there at Centennial Plaza with Q92.
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I'll break it down on Q92.

0: 2. I'm J-Dub on the radio. Thank you so much for hanging out with me in the late afternoon. And don't forget, if you don't have anything going on tonight and you're looking for something to do with the family, then I got you taken care of right now. It's Free Movie Wednesday at Centennial Plaza tonight. And here's the deal. You can join our very own midday diva, Nicolina. She's going to be out at the Centennial Plaza, downtown Canton, for games, giveaways, and character meet and greets, all beginning around 6:15, all right? And here's the deal. 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And again, tonight, it's free, yet again, showing the sequel from the movie that they showed last week. What a concept! I see you, Canton Palace Theater. I like what you're doing down there. So again, if you're looking for something to do with the family tonight on the free, then head on down. 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

0: weather.
1: 95 hot and muggy degrees for your high today. Feels like temps closer to 100. Hazy sunshine all afternoon long. Overnight, partly cloudy, staying warm and dry with lows near 73. I am Mark J. Weather from 3 News.
2: Thank you, Mark Johnson. It is 419 in the Hall of Fame City and 92 outside right now. Sabrina cranking up that AC. She gonna give us a house tour on Q92.

Today's hit music, Q92. What's up, it's J-Dub. Thanks for hanging out with me in the late afternoon. Don't forget, coming up here in the 5 o'clock hour, those Don Toliver tickets coming your way. We'll line you up so you ain't got to buy them. You can get them for free on Q92. Benson Boone having the time of his life now. It's Q92.

0: Kid Laroi and girls on today's Hit Music Q92. It's Jada coming up here in the 5 o'clock hour. I got those Don Toliver tickets. Plus, don't forget, it is Free Movie Wednesday. You can join the midday diva Nicolina out at the Centennial Plaza, downtown Canton, around 6:15 for games, giveaways, and character meet and greets right before the showing of Incredibles 2 right there on the big screen. 7 p.m. It is Free Movie Series with the Canton Palace Theater every Wednesday night with today's Hit Music, Q92.
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One Republic on today's hit music, Q92. What's up? I'm J-Dub. Thank you so much for hanging out with me in the late afternoon. So much going on today. Like, coming up here this hour, I've got tickets to send you to Cleveland to check out Don Toliver. Rocket Arena, August 29th. We're going to put you in with a pair of tickets. Again, it is the Don Toliver on the Nitrous Octane World Tour Leg 2. August 29th, Rocket Arena. You're going to be there. We'll get you lined up with those tickets coming up right here on today's hit music, Q92. Also, I want to remind you that it is Free Movie Wednesday. You can join.

0: 7 p.m. as the sun starts to set. The showing of The Incredibles 2 hits the big screen. Again, 7 p.m. at movie starts. It is free movie series in Canton every Wednesday with our friends from the Canton Palace Theater. 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And the diva's going to be there. Make sure you stop and say hi and get a photo with her. 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I guarantee you, somebody's going to notice you online. Get there tonight. Again, the diva going to be out there 6:15 for the games, giveaways, and character meet and greet. 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
3: 95 hot and muggy degrees for your high today. Feels like temps closer to 100. Hazy sunshine all afternoon long. Overnight, partly cloudy, staying warm and dry with lows near 73. I am Mark J. Weather from 3 News.
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Today's Hit Music, Q92. What's up, it's J-Dub. Thanks for hanging out with me in the late afternoon. Don't forget, the Diva. I'm going to be out at Centennial Plaza tonight. Free Movie Wednesday with the Canton Palace Theater. Incredibles 2, kicking off 7 p.m. tonight. 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

330-450-9292. Those are the digits that you want to dial right now. If you're calling number 10, we'll get you lined up with tickets to see Don Tolliver, Rocket Arena, Saturday, August 29th, on his Nitrous Octane World Tour, the second leg of that tour. So let's get you in right now. 330-450-9292. Don Tolliver, come to Cleveland. We got your tickets. Come and get them now. Be call number 10. Again, 330

0: Cottage.
1: Hi, Charity. How's your day going?
0: I'm pretty good. How about yours?
1: Fantastical. Thank you so much for asking, Charity. Anything fun happening today?
0: No, it's just working.
1: Oh, yeah? What do you do, if you don't mind me asking?
0: I'm doing landscaping.
1: Charity over here making her house look pretty. Oh, and by the way, Charity, you're calling number 10.
0: So I got the tickets.
1: Charity, August 29th. Rocket Arena in Cleveland. You're going to Don Toliver on the Nitrous Octane World Tour leg two, girl.
0: Oh yes, awesome.
1: Charity, where are you calling from, girl?
0: Canton,
1: y'all. Charity, why don't you tell everybody in Canton who just made you a winner?
0: Q92.
1: Charity is excited. She's going to Don Toliver, and you should be excited because Free Movie Wednesday is happening. Well, coming up here in just a few minutes, the Diva going to be out at Centennial Plaza downtown Canton for the pre-movie festivities, the games, the giveaways, the character meet and greets. Tonight, it's happening. 7 p.m. Incredibles 2 is going to be hitting the big screen. It is the free summer movie series with the Canton Palace Theater every Wednesday night. And of course, all of the festivities and the fun all put on by our very own Diva, Nicolina, out there. She should be there very, very shortly. Around 6:15, all of the fun continues with our Diva. On today's hit music, Q92. Summer 26. We are
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Q92. It was 2 weeks ago. Out of nowhere, I started receiving phone calls from a boatload of fans saying, hey, you need to play the new Honest Abe and MGK. It's called Crash First. Can you do it? Will you be the first radio station in Canton? I said, yeah, we can.

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2: Partly cloudy overnight skies, staying dry and warm. A great night to get outside, 73 degrees, calm winds. Thursday, more heat and humidity, mainly sunny, a high 93. From the 3 News Weather Center, I'm Mark Johnson.
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called The Diva out at Centennial Plaza. Why aren't you there? It is Free Movie Wednesdays with the Canton Palace Theater. Incredible Twos kicking off tonight, 7 p.m. But get there early. Hang out with The Diva. Pre-movie fun. I could

Q92. I'm J-Dub on the radio. Thank you so much for hanging out with me in the late afternoon. Appreciate you hanging out. Also, you might want to wake up with the Q92 morning show. Christian and Lauren, get it started right here.

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a movie with a bunch of friends at the Centennial Plaza in downtown Canton. 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

0: Thursday morning, be listening because we're giving away a pair of tickets to see Louis Tomlinson up in Cleveland. 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
8: Partly cloudy overnight skies, staying dry and warm. A great night to get outside. 73 degrees, calm winds. Thursday, more heat and humidity. Mainly sunny, a high 93. From the 3 News Weather Center, I'm Mark Johnson.
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it's going to be hot tomorrow as well. They're saying at 90 for the temperature, but it's going to cool off towards the end of the week. Keeping the hits rolling with Ari. It's today's hit music. Q.

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